0: Alvorada Vintage. Pro começo da sua noite de sábado, fica super animado.
1: I've heard people say that too much of anything is not good for you, baby. But I don't know about that. As many times as we've loved and we've shared love and made love, it doesn't seem to me like it's enough. It's just not enough, baby.

0: missing home. Only know you love her when you let her go. And you let her go.
1: Alvorada FM.